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1: 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Thanks to the new range of versatile Ooni pizza ovens at Randall Heating, Glenoe Street in

0: It's chilly for your workday. I'll be with you on your Monday, the 5th of October. Now, Baxter's IGA is turning 21, and we've got birthday presents with your name on them. Every afternoon with Jackie, listen out for the Baxter's Happy Birthday jingle sung by Nick and Marcus. When you hear it, you can be the first caller through. You'll score a $100 Baxter's IGA gift voucher. Pretty easy, right? But this is where it gets better. Every winner gets to take part in Baxter's Supermarket Scramble, the chance to hit the aisles and hunt down a $500 Baxter's IGA gift voucher hidden somewhere in the store. So crank up Chilli FM and listen for the Baxter's Happy Birthday jingle and be ready to call. Baxter's IGA is 21. They're giving away the presents and Chilli FM is bringing the party. Speaking of, on the way is Jamie Miller, Taya Cruz, and Mark Ronson. You're on Chilli. Turn on.
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1: And we're wrapping up our throwback lunch there in May of 1991 with American hip-hop trio De La Soul. Now, that one was actually inspired by some overzealous fans who kept shipping demo tapes to the group. It did pretty well in Europe. It reached number one in Finland, Greece and Switzerland, and also on the UK dance chart. It also was a top hit in Australia, Austria, Belgium, Denmark, Germany, the Netherlands, New Zealand and the UK. We're going to get back into your hottest hits next with the Black Keys, Lost Frequencies and Callum Scott, plus Sabrina Carpenter. 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

0: 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Hey, well, I love October. I love spooky season. It is the most fun. 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And we want to send you. 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It's all thanks to Hello Georgie, Goodyear Auto Care in Launceston, and All Around Gutter Cleaning. Chilly FM, turn it up if you dare. You should always turn it up though, because we've got great music. Powderfinger on the way, Cyril. Plus, Alex Warren. Loving this one at the moment. It's Emerald Eyes. It's on the way next on Chilly.
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9: Hey there, I'm Brooke Seychelle. The Climate Minister is playing coy on the cost of sending himself and the Prime Minister to Fiji for the pre-COP meeting this week. World leaders are heading to the Pacific Islands for the UN-backed event to discuss how climate change is affecting small island nations. Australia is one of the nations organising the event, but speaking on the ABC, Chris Bowen has dodged questions about its cost.
10: World leaders do not normally attend pre-COP at all. Prime Ministers and Presidents normally do not come to pre-COP. We have some coming. We also have a good range of ministers for climate change.
9: A long road to recovery for a little girl who was critically injured after a car allegedly crashed into Newcastle Knights fans on Saturday. The 5-year-old suffered a brain injury in the incident, but her condition has improved to serious but stable. The accused driver will remain in custody until his next court appearance. Former reality TV star Sam Wood will remain behind bars until at least Thursday after he was arrested on domestic violence charges. The 46-year-old was arrested in Noosa on Saturday night and has remained in lockup after he was denied bail. Wood and his wife Snezana taking to Instagram in the wake of the allegations, saying they're working through the difficult time as a family. And One Nation will soon have new digs. The party set to move to a new office building in inner city Brisbane thanks to billionaire Gina Rinehart. According to News Corp, Ms. Rinehart finalised the purchase of the 3-storey building last week. However, her company insists the party won't be given cheap rent when it moves in.
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2: Chilli, your sport now.
9: Collingwood have locked in the first deal of the AFL trade period, securing 2024 Coleman medalist Jesse Hogan. The Pies trading with GWS for pick 75, where Hogan will join Lachie Neal following his defection from Brisbane. While St Kilda's prepared to give up Rowan Marshall to Geelong at a price, but the Cats are adamant they're not giving up their first round draft pick. And in the F1, Max Verstappen has taken out the Bahrain Grand Prix in Malaysia. Aussie Oscar Piastri rolled in sixth. That's the latest in news and sport.
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0: 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Hey, you've got Zai with you. We're not too far away now from 2 o'clock. All the latest in national news and sport is coming your way next, so don't go anywhere. You're on Chilli.
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9: Hello, I'm Fee Papel. The Prime Minister and Climate Change Minister are heading to Fiji for climate talks today. The three-day event is run by the United Nations and focuses on climate change ahead of the main conference next month. However, the trip has come with a degree of secrecy. Climate Minister Chris Bowen reportedly dodging questions about the cost of the meeting to taxpayers ahead of their trip today. One of the Knights fans hit by an out-of-control car at a fan event in Newcastle on Saturday has recounted the moment he thought he was going to die. 48-year-old Chris Clancy, one of 10 injured after a BMW careered into a group of fans seeing off their NRL team before the grand final. He's told Nine he's recovering from surgery for broken bones.
10: Yeah, I remember the whole thing. The car came into the roundabout, the road was wet and he's lost control and just sideswiped the whole group of us.
9: Australian authorities and Victoria's counter-terrorism team are investigating the co-pilot accused of trying to hijack a flight to Israel. It's been revealed the 29-year-old studied in Australia for 3 years before his visa expired in 2019. A probe is now underway investigating all of his known associates and communication while he was here. And reality TV couple Sam and Snejana Wood have released a statement after Sam was arrested for alleged domestic violence offences at the weekend. The Melbourne couple taking to social media to say they're working through the difficult time with authorities. Wood faces court today after being refused bail.
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9: In sport, Sam Walsh is a dual John Nicholls medalist, the Blues mid taking out Carlton's fairest and best last night with a record 212 votes. It caps off a stellar season for the 26-year-old after injury ruled him out of most of last year.
11: I've watched my fair share of footy, which I never had to do in my childhood, which was pretty hard, but I think it actually probably built a resilience that I maybe hadn't learnt prior to that.
9: And in the NRL, the Newcastle Knights have missed out on the premiership glory with the Roosters pulling out a massive second half to win the grand final by 1 point. That's the latest in news and sport.
1: 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Explore Snowy River Launceston's full range at 6 Gaddy Street Western Junction. Less than a kilometre from the airport. Chile's three-day forecast.
0: Checking out your three-day forecast today. Mostly sunny, tops of 18 degrees. By tomorrow, we're going to see some showers about tops of 16. By Wednesday, it is going to fine up again, tops of 17. 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

0: 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It's Chilli FM. Hey, you've got Zai with you for your Monday afternoon. 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

0: 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Now, Chilli is cranking up the heat and the hunt is on once again for Tassie's top tradie and top apprentice in the north and northeast. 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
11: Hey there, I'm Fee Papel. Climate Minister Chris Bowen is defending the pre-COP meeting after it failed to attract major world leaders. The opposition calling it a diplomatic disaster, but the minister says they weren't expecting presidents and prime ministers to attend.
12: World leaders don't generally come to pre-COPs. This is the first pre-COP where world leaders have been invited at all. As the President of Palau said, if you get one prime minister, you're doing well, because prime ministers and presidents don't go to pre-COP.
11: A man's been shot dead by New South Wales police in the southeast of the state. Officers were responding to reports of a crash. When they approached the car, the man pointed a loaded rifle at them. Police say the man was hit by several rounds and died at the scene. Gina Reinhart has offered One Nation an office space in Brisbane, the party to lease the space in the multi-million dollar building at commercial rates. One Nation's Barnaby Joyce insisting there's no mates' rates. Sam and Shnazana Wood have released a statement saying they're working through the DV charges with authorities as a family. The 46-year-old fitness influencer charged in Queensland with domestic violence offences over an alleged incident on Saturday night. And experts have warned school teachers that toxic weight loss conversations could be having an effect on their students. A Butterfly Foundation survey finding staff room convos about diets and bad foods are unintentionally being passed down to kids.
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11: In sport, Scott Pendlebury is officially a Gold Coast player. The Suns locking in a deal with Collingwood for pick 65. The league record holder for games played, signing a two-year deal to pull on the red and gold after notching 442 games in the black and white. And in the NRL, the Roosters' celebrations have continued today after their big grand final win over the Knights. The side out with fans at special celebration in Sydney, coach Trent Robinson telling Fox Sports it's an incredible group.
13: We sort of started putting this team together a couple of years ago. You have a dream about trying to win a premiership, but you're not sure if it's going to come off. But it's a sort of tribute to their connection as well. This year, they've been really close inside the four walls, and we got on a good run and we got the premiership.
11: That's the latest in news and sport.
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0: Checking out your three-day forecast today. Mostly sunny, tops of 18 degrees. By tomorrow, we're going to see some showers about tops of 16. By Wednesday, it is going to fine up again, tops of 17. 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

0: You're on the home of the hottest hits. It's Chilly FM. You've got Zai with you. Jay Harves might be away, but you can catch her this Wednesday to celebrate the grand opening of the brand new Goodyear Auto Store at 45 Bolland Street. Now, there's going to be a barbecue with special offers, games, giveaways. It's all going to be happening down there with Jay Harves. Plus, you can purchase any new four Goodyear tyres in the first 2 weeks and you'll receive a free wheel alignment. Absolutely free. That's right. So make sure you get on down there. Say hi to Jay Harves. It's happening from 10 till 1 this Wednesday at Goodyear Auto Care at 45 Bolland Street. We'll catch you there.
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9: Over in Carrick, it's a slow run both ways on Illawarra Road before the Bass Highway. And checking on the West Tamar Highway, now there's some patchy delays in both directions for those travelling through Riverside. 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I'm Mia. More traffic soon on Chilly, home of the hottest hits.
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0: 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It's Chilly FM. You've got Zai with you. We're just coming up to 4 o'clock. 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
11: Hello, I'm Fee Papel. The Climate Minister is quite pleased with the turnout at the pre-COP meeting in Fiji. He's rejecting claims by the opposition that the climate event is a diplomatic disaster. Chris Bowen says they didn't expect any prime ministers and presidents to turn up anyway.
12: That's, I think, for the first time that we've invited world leaders to a pre-COP. It's a good opportunity. I think Linda can add further comments, but that's a good first step.
11: Fitness influencer Sam Wood has been suspended by his own company following DV allegations. The CEO of 28 Group saying the 46-year-old has been stood down indefinitely, with the company having zero tolerance for domestic violence. An investigation is underway following a police shooting in regional New South Wales. Officers were responding to reports of a car crashing into a tree. When they got there to check on the driver, he pointed a gun at them. They opened fire and he was hit with several rounds and died at the scene. Lawyers for the US woman who didn't die during a lethal injection say she remains in a critical condition. It's believed Krista Pike suffered brain damage during the botched procedure. The Tennessee governor calling off all executions for the remainder of the year and ordering an independent review. And Australia's auction clearance rate has fallen to a three-month low. The preliminary clearance rate fell to 48.2% in the past week, the lowest since late June. It follows two long weekends in major capital cities and another interest rate rise. New data showing the number of unsold homes has jumped more than 20% in the past year.
1: Meet Banjo's new buffalo chicken pie.
13: tender chicken, capsicum and onion in a creamy buffalo sauce wrapped in Banjo's iconic flaky pastry. Banjo's. Baking things better.
1: Chilli, your sport now.
11: In sport, West Coast says it's unlikely they'll trade for Geelong's Grian Myers. The contracted forward completed a medical with the club on Friday, but the Eagles don't think the Cats' goal sneak will want to move west. The club is in the box seat, though, for out-of-favour Melbourne mid Jack Viney. In NRL, celebrations continue for the Roosters after their premiership double, with both the men's and women's team partying through the night after winning yesterday's grand final, with thousands of fans turning out for today's Fan Day in Sydney. That's the latest in news and sport.
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0: Checking out your three-day forecast today. Mostly sunny, tops of 18 degrees. By tomorrow, we're going to see some showers about tops of 16. By Wednesday, it is going to fine up again, tops of 17. 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
1: Yeah. Hotter than your leftover lunch, it's J-Harbs in the Arms on Chilli. Dynamic Finance Brokers Tasmania, because your next move...

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1: 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Now, Baxter's IGA is turning 21, and we've got the birthday presents with your name on them. 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And when you hear it, be the first to call through, and you'll score yourself a $100 Baxter's IGA gift voucher. It's as easy as that. But here's where it gets even better. Every winner is going to take part in the Baxter's Supermarket Scramble, the chance to hit the aisles and hunt down a $500 Baxter's IGA gift voucher, which will be hidden somewhere in the store. 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It's Baxter's IGA. They're turning 21 and they're giving away the presents. And make sure you keep it locked to Chilli FM for all the details.
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0: 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Hey, you've got Zai with you. Got you covered through until 5 o'clock. Now, once again, Chilli is cranking up the heat and we're on the hunt for Tassie's top tradie and apprentice in the north and northeast. 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
1: Watch out for works in Carrick, causing delays both ways on Illawarra Road near the Bass Highway. Otherwise, looking to Kings Meadows, the Midland Highway is slowing southbound on approach to the Kings Meadows Link merge, and nearby on Hobart Road, it is moving busy both ways at Risley Street. 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

0: 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It's Chilli FM. 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Almost time for me to get on out of here. J-Halves will be back on your radio tomorrow afternoon. Will and Woody, they're jumping in the hot seat next, and they've got the rest of your drive home covered. I'll catch you guys very soon. 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
8: Hey there, I'm Fee Papel. Climate Minister Chris Bowen is defending the pre-COP meeting after it failed to attract major world leaders. The opposition calling it a diplomatic disaster, but the minister says they weren't expecting presidents and prime ministers to attend.
9: World leaders don't generally come to pre-COPs. This is the first pre-COP where world leaders have been invited at all. As the President of Palau said, if you get one prime minister, you're doing well, because prime ministers and presidents don't go to pre-COP.
8: A man's been shot dead by New South Wales police in the state, southeast of the state. Officers were responding to reports of a crash. When they approached the car, the man pointed a loaded rifle at them. Police say the man was hit by several rounds and died at the scene. Gina Reinhart has offered One Nation an office space in Brisbane, the party to lease the space in the multi-million dollar building at commercial rates. One Nation's Barnaby Joyce insisting there's no mates rates. Sam and Shnazana Wood have released a statement saying they're working through the DV charges with authorities as a family. The 46-year-old fitness influencer charged in Queensland with domestic violence offences over an alleged incident on Saturday night. And experts have warned school teachers that toxic weight loss conversations could be having an effect on their students. A Butterfly Foundation survey finding staff room convos about diets and bad foods are unintentionally being passed down to kids.
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8: In sport, Scott Pendlebury is officially a Gold Coast player. The Suns locking in a deal with Collingwood for pick 65. The league record holder for games played, signing a two-year deal to pull on the red and gold after notching 442 games in the black and white. And in the NRL, the Roosters' celebrations have continued today after their big grand final win over the Knights. The side out with fans at special celebration in Sydney, coach Trent Robinson telling Fox Sports it's an incredible group.
11: We sort of started putting this team together a couple of years ago. You have a dream about trying to win a premiership, but you're not sure if it's going to come off. But it's a sort of tribute to their connection as well. This year, they've been really close inside the four walls, and we got on a good run and we got the premiership.
8: That's the latest in news and sport.
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0: Checking out your three-day forecast today. Mostly sunny, tops of 18 degrees. By tomorrow, we're going to see some showers about tops of 16. By Wednesday, it is going to fine up again, tops of 17. 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

0: Will and Woody, hope you're having a wonderful drive home for only a couple of months more on the air.
1: Get us while you can.
0: Yeah,
1: get
0: we're us on while the air for only eight more weeks.
1: Can. Yes, yeah. Limited edition is what we're calling it. It's Will and Woody limited edition from this point on.
0: Oh, yeah.
1: But and right now, you've caught us in the middle of quite a good bit because producer Jo, it was her birthday dinner, surprise dinner on Saturday. And Jo, yeah, happy birthday. 23, I believe.
2: 24.
1: Yeah, that's it. Sorry, my mistake.
0: Are you 24?
2: No, 28.
1: Close. Now, Jo, you had a moment where you had to make a speech, which was really nice, and it's quite clear that you forgot that your brother was in the room because of something that happened. Now, my first question to you is, what is your recollection of your speech?
2: I think just because there's a lot of nerves and, like, I didn't know it was a surprise party, obviously, and so, like, there's bits of the night that are a little bit, like, I've maybe don't remember quite well just because, like, so much adrenaline.
1: And maybe some of the responsible alcohol that was consumed were over 18, so there was alcohol going around and you responsibly had a few.
2: I was drinking, yep.
1: Yeah, great. Okay, so then...
0: Don't need to labour the point.
1: Absolutely not, and I hope I'm not. I think it's just important to know what kind of state she was in. So she's shocked, she's feeling a bit nervous about making the speech, and she's responsibly had a couple of drinks. So then you jump up there, Jo. And so what's your...
2: And Woody, you weren't drinking. You're a sober kid. Yeah,
1: stone cold.
0: This is actually starting to sound a bit sick from the one sober 40-year-old man at the drunk party for the 25-year-olds. All of a sudden, it starts to sound a bit sick when he jumps out the front and gets in his Nissan.
1: This was the point.
0: It takes a real mental picture in his head.
1: This was the point where I was like, I think I should go home. Because I said to Eli, who works here as well, I was like, God, everyone here is so young. And then he was like... Honey,
0: you're old.
1: And I was like, oh, my God. Anyway, so, yes, you're right, Will.
0: Yeah.
1: I was sober and maybe I should have left before the speeches.
0: No, I'm not saying you should have left before the speeches.
1: Maybe I should have.
0: A nice part of the night to be there for. Yeah, I think
1: unless it's a speech like Joe.
0: I think
1: gave.
0: A very uncool middle-aged man thing to do would be to remark on when things got a bit wild at a party where you were sober before and drove home from.
1: Well, that's what I'm doing right now. I was punching my heaps of normals, baby.
0: Publicly.
1: Anyway, Joe. You jump up. Just run us through your recollection of your speech.
2: So I think I made a joke at the start of like, oh, so off the cuff, haha, kidding, I've thought about it.
1: Yep, that's great. Great start. Good laugh from the crowd. It was awesome. You're away.
2: And then I don't know why, yeah, but I just gave everyone the full flash, took the top off.
0: Wow.
1: Everything is right up there. The bosoms were away. I think there was a comment.
2: I had an interesting tape job because I was wearing a top that like they needed to be taped and the way I had done it was quite funny. And so I think when I finally pulled it back down, I just went straight again.
1: You did because everyone was shocked. I'd like to make it very clear, I looked away. But given I'm a middle-aged man and I was just sober...
0: It sounds worse and worse for you.
1: I chose to look away. As I looked away, though, weirdly, your brother was still looking. And so at that point, why did you... You went again.
2: Okay. I just thought this is what the crowd wants. There's a big cheer.
0: We're wild. We're nuts for it.
1: Absolutely wild.
0: Great.
1: Absolutely wild. The bosoms are out there again in the wild a second time.
0: Stop calling them bosoms.
1: I don't know what to call them.
0: I know, because you're trying to be professional about it, but it's getting worse.
1: And also, you've just framed me as a middle-aged man who was sober at a party and then looking at bosoms. So, look, I'm trying to keep it professional.
0: Yeah, good.
1: Have you had, Joe, a conversation with your brother?
2: Oh, no.
1: Since, interesting. Now, that feels like an idea for tomorrow.
2: I think we could just call him
1: and say, how'd you feel about my speech?
2: I think I made another joke after the second flash of like, and they actually sit pretty much here after the surgery I had last year, in case anyone was wondering.
1: You did say that.
0: Wow.
1: Because I remember everything because I was so hard.
0: It's getting worse and worse for you.
1: Anyway, that's all I wanted to talk about.
0: So tomorrow you want to get Joe's brother on the show to see if he remembers his sister's breasts.
1: I mean, when you've said it back to me, probably a bad idea.
0: Is that the
1: probably
0: bit?
1: As you say it back, you know, no bad idea in a brainstorm.
0: I know we've only got 2 months to go, mate, but I think that might be over the line.
1: It's probably over the line. Okay.
2: Also, mum and dad live in Perth, and they were asking how the night went, and I, like, absolutely left this out, and so they're going to hear it.
0: I know they're going to hear it.
2: It's awesome.
1: Big hello to Kane, Joe's dad, who I do find attractive.
2: What's going on?
0: It's all...
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0: How much do you love Harry Styles?
1: I love Harry Styles.
0: Oh, okay. Cans to Harry. We'll work on the title. Kelly, here's can number two.
1: Soft drink.
2: Hello, Kel.
0: Sorry,
2: just the one
0: Kel.
2: For you. I think if everyone just gets one, then it's got to go to Chase because he was the first player.
0: I agree with that.
2: Yep. He's the man in front, too.
0: Okay, so, Kelly, you've unfortunately got no chance.
2: Hello, Kelly.
0: Should we call it?
2: Thanks for playing.
0: Harry Cairns.
2: I think Harry's seen enough cans in his life. I don't think we need to tie him in with
0: he
2: it.
0: He does like soft drink. Let's go to Jasmine here. Jasmine, you ready for can
3: Hello.
0: Number one?
3: Yes, I'm ready.
0: Okay, here it is, Jazz.
3: Oh, that's a soft drink.
0: Let's go to a song, Jazz.
2: Oh, it's
0: one. Let's go to a song.
2: I suppose if she gets it.
0: Right? She's right in the running for Harry Styles' ticket. The rules have changed all of a sudden. Jazz, you better guess at can number one for Harry Styles' tickets. We will tell you right up next if you have got one can. Can you hear it?
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16: Chilly, real-time traffic.
17: Looking to Goderick Street to Nimvamay, there's some southbound congestion with traffic slowing from Forster Street, and those delays continue right down passing Lindsay Street and onto Lower Charles Street. Otherwise, over in Carrick, it's a slow run both ways on Illawarra Road due to works before the Bass Highway. 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I'm Mia. More traffic soon on Chilli, home of the hottest hits.
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0: We are talking right now about producer Jo, her birthday dinner on Saturday night. Worth mentioning, Annalise, our junior producer, you organised the entire thing. It was phenomenal.
1: She's not the junior producer anymore.
0: Senior producer.
2: Thank you.
0: Annalise, organised the whole thing, really showed your senior producing skills.
2: Thank you. There. Yeah.
1: And culinary skills.
0: Oh, yeah.
1: More importantly.
0: Oh, yeah.
1: I think probably more cooking than producing was involved.
2: It's my biggest producing job yet.
0: Bloody oath. The whole thing was a production, Will. I mean, even the menus, they were made on canvas or whatever.
2: Canva. Premium, of course.
0: But unfortunately,
1: I was on a kid's table.
0: You're on the kid's table.
1: I was put on a kid's table.
0: Well, you brought children. You were the only one who brought children.
1: Yeah, didn't say don't bring kids.
3: It's implied.
2: Yeah.
1: It's not.
0: This is a party of people in their 20s, Will.
1: Yeah.
0: It's implied that you don't bring your kids.
1: I don't think it's implied. I think you need to say don't bring kids if you don't want kids.
0: Fair enough.
1: Surely.
2: But we love your kids.
1: That's a good topic,
2: fine.
1: Actually.
0: Oh, mate. Do that. We bring it up in the next two months. You won't get another chance again.
1: Is not bringing your children implied when you get invited somewhere?
4: Absolutely.
0: That's good. Write that down.
1: Because I would say it's almost implied at our age when we have got kids that bringing kids, it's implied that you will bring your kids. Unless you mention beforehand, don't bring your kids.
0: I think if you're in your 30s, it's implied that kids are coming. If you're in your 20s, it's implied that kids aren't.
5: Guys, save it for the bit.
0: Fair enough.
5: Oh, it's a good spot, though. Put that down. Call if you want to for that, by the way.
0: Tomorrow.
5: We'll bank you.
0: Call tomorrow.
5: Tomorrow.
0: Because right now, I have to focus on producer Joe's speech because the night was going so incredibly well. But, Joe, you clearly don't give anything away, and it's quite clear that you forgot that your brother was in the room because of something that happened. Now, my first question to you is, what is your recollection of your speech?
3: I think just because there's a lot of nerves and, like, I didn't know it was a surprise party, obviously, and so, like, there's bits of the night that are a little bit, like, I've maybe don't remember quite well just because, like, so much adrenaline.
0: And maybe some of the responsible alcohol that was consumed. We're over 18, so there was alcohol going around and you responsibly had a few.
3: I was drinking,
0: Yeah, great. Okay, so then...
1: Don't need to labour the point.
0: Absolutely not, and I hope I'm not. I think it's just important to know what kind of state she was in. So she's shocked, she's feeling a bit nervous about making the speech, and she's responsibly had a couple of drinks. So then you jump up there, Joe. And so what's your...
3: And Woody, you weren't drinking. You're a sober kid.
0: Yeah, stone cold.
1: This is actually starting to sound a bit sick from the one sober 40-year-old man at the drunk party for the 25-year-olds. All of a sudden, it starts to sound a bit sick when he jumps out the front and gets in his Nissan.
0: This was the point.
1: It takes a real mental picture in his head.
0: This was the point where I was like, I think I should go home. Because I said to Eli, who works here as well, I was like, God, everyone here is so young. And then he was like, honey,
1: you're old.
0: And I was like, oh, my God. Anyway, so, yes, you're right, Will.
1: Yeah.
0: I was sober and maybe I should have left before the speeches.
1: No, I'm not saying you should have left before the speeches.
0: Maybe I should have.
1: It's a nice part of the night to be there for. Yeah, I think it's
0: unless it's a speech like Joe
1: I think
0: gave.
1: A very uncool middle-aged man thing to do would be to remark on when things got a bit wild at a party where you were sober for and drove home from.
0: Well, that's what I'm doing right now. I was punching my heaps and orbals, baby.
1: Publicly.
0: Anyway, Joe, you jump up. Just run us through your recollection of your speech.
3: I think I made a joke at the start of like, oh, so off the cuff, haha, kidding, I've thought about it.
0: Yep, that's great, great start. Good laugh from the crowd, it was awesome. You're away.
3: And then, I don't know why, yeah, but I just gave everyone the full flash, took the top off.
1: Wow.
0: Everything is right up there. The bosoms were away. I think there was
3: and
0: a comment.
3: Because I had an interesting tape job because I was wearing a top that, like, they needed to be taped. And the way I had done it was quite funny. And so I think when I finally pulled it back down, I just went straight again.
0: You did. Because everyone was shocked. I'd like to make it very clear, I looked away.
5: But given I'm a middle-aged man and I was sober...
1: It sounds worse and worse for you.
0: Look away. As I looked away, though, weirdly, your brother was still looking. And so at that point, though, why did you... You went again.
3: Okay. I just thought this is what the crowd wants. There's a big cheer.
1: It went wild. It went nuts for it.
0: Absolutely wild.
1: Great.
0: Absolutely wild. The bosoms are out there again in the wild a second time.
1: Stop calling them bosoms.
0: I don't know what to call them.
1: I know, because you're trying to be professional about it, but it's getting worse.
0: And also, you've just framed me as a middle-aged man who was sober at a party and then looking at bosoms. So, look, I'm trying to keep it professional.
1: Yeah, good.
0: Have you had, Joe, a conversation with your brother?
3: God, no.
0: Since interesting. Now, that feels like an idea for tomorrow. I think we could just call him and say, how'd you feel about my speech?
3: I think I made another joke after the second flash of like, and that they actually sit pretty much here after the surgery I had last year, in case anyone was wondering.
0: You did say that.
1: Wow.
0: Because I remember everything because I was so far.
1: It's getting worse and worse for you.
0: Anyway, that's all I wanted to talk about.
1: So tomorrow, you want to get Joe's brother on the show to see if he remembers his sister's breasts.
0: I mean, when you've said it back to me, probably a bad idea.
1: Is that the
0: probably
1: bit?
0: A bad idea? As you say it back, you know, no bad idea in a brainstorm.
5: I know we've only got 2 months to go, mate, I think that might be over the line.
0: That's probably over the line. Okay.
3: So also, mum and dad, they were asking how the night went, and I, like, absolutely left this out, and so they're going to hear it.
1: I know they're going
3: to
1: hear
3: it. Awesome.
0: Big hello to Kane, Joe's dad, who I do find attractive.
3: What is going on?
1: It's all...
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3: Checking on some of the major arterials now. The West Tamar Highway has some patchy delays in both directions for those travelling through Riverside. And looking to Kings Meadows, the Midland Highway is still slowing southbound on approach to the Kings Meadows Link merge. 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I'm Mia, and that's the latest traffic on Chilli, home of the hottest hits.
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14: I think there's a sewage truck in the car park, and I think that the smell has hit our ventilation system. It's coming through the AC.
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15: And we're locked in here. 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
15: 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Weird way.
14: Yeah.
15: Gas is out.
13: It's Nick and Marcus for breakfast on Chilli. 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

0: It's Will and Woody. Guys, we have found out that we will be respectfully leaving the building in a couple of months. Who knows? We might come back. I'm sure we'll get behind some microphones somewhere, whether that's professionally in a radio studio, or just do what all great white men do and do a podcast.
1: That's it.
0: That's for later down the track. Yeah. Some more details on that at some stage. But we will be on the air all the way to the end of the year, going out with a bang. Fear not. But Annalise,
2: I put a show note.
0: You've raised a great point before we get off air today.
2: Yes, I think you guys should follow Will and Woody's personal socials as well.
1: Great. Go on.
2: And you should tell them what it is.
1: It just feels like plugging your own social media is really lame. So I'm not going to do that.
0: I can do yours if you want, mate.
2: Why don't you sell each other?
1: I actually don't know what your handle is because apparently there's a number in it. I never knew there was a number in
0: there's
1: it.
0: There's no number.
2: That was my bad. No 14.
0: There's no number.
1: Are you sure there's no...
3: What's the P for in the middle?
0: That's my middle name, Peter.
1: Get this. Will's middle name is Peter Lancaster.
0: Oh, there's... They're two different names. And one of them is after my uncle who drowned.
1: Oh.
0: Yes.
1: Yeah, well done.
2: I'm still laughing, mate.
0: Yes.
1: Yeah, it's still funny. It's still funny.
0: What, my uncle drowned?
1: No.
0: Nah, it's not funny. Name. That's not funny.
1: Peter Lancaster. But, moving on to my social media handle.
0: Yeah, go on, mate.
1: No middle names there. It's just my name.
0: Nice. And Woody actually posts stuff. So get around him, guys.
1: Yeah, buddy oath.
2: Woody.whitelaw and Will P. McMahon. Or you could just follow Will and Woody as well.
1: Yeah, follow it all.
0: Thanks, Annalise.
4: Annalise, is this that's so nice that you can spruik your socials? Is that why you bring this up?
2: I haven't mentioned my socials at Annalise_.
1: There you go.
2: I haven't done that.
1: There you go.
0: Oh, nice. Well, I'm just looking at you've been posting a bit recently.
1: Yeah, mate.
0: Doing
1: absolutely.
0: Some you took my gag about you being Chad Powers. Nice.
1: Yes.
0: I usually
1: don't tell people. Usually people just say, hey, I saw your post.
0: Ah, that's so true. I can't tell you about what I'm posting.
1: Yeah,
0: I can't follow along.
1: And also I've been posting a lot of stuff promoting my wife's art.
0: Nice.
2: Mimi Gibbs art.
1: Yeah. Actually, if you're going to get around anything, get around that.
0: Nice. I haven't been promoting anything. All right. Beautiful. Guys, we will see you tomorrow.
1: We promise this isn't
0: any
1: just
0: other
1: show
0: handles
1: now,
0: you want to plug?
2: No, I'm just saying you didn't have anything to promote, but you should be promoting your luscious hair.
1: Yes, that's a great thing to promote.
0: What do you mean? I've had hair for like a year now.
2: I know, but you barely post about it.
1: You didn't get cash from Mosh or any of the Get Hairy.
0: How do you know?
1: You did.
0: I can't talk about it, guys.
1: The whole point would be if they pay you, they want you to talk about it.
0: They might have just been like silent.
1: Reverse advertising campaign.
0: Silent deal.
1: We'll pay you $1 million to not tell everyone.
0: Yes, that's it. That's it.
1: Interesting strategy.
0: Guys, this has been the worst rap break we've ever done. We're telling everyone we're leaving and we're just like sitting here talking about our social media handles. I hate it every second here.
1: And also,
0: we said we're going to have fun for the rest of the year and all we've done is promote ourselves. You guys laughed at my name. I brought up my dead uncle. It was all strange. Tomorrow we'll be back and it'll be fun.
1: I think everyone's gone at this stage. No one is left.
0: That's actually true. We might have broken the record.
1: Yeah.
0: No one's tuned into the feed.
1: Better show tomorrow. We'll see you then. Goodbye.
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4: Yeah, that's right. It's ChatGNT with Georgie and Tom. Cheers, guys.
14: Cheers, everybody.
4: Happy Monday.
14: Yeah, Monday night. We're ready for it.
4: I want to open the vault to the Karma Patrol this
14: week. Sound effect there.
4: Creaky door. That's how low our budget is on ChatGNT. You've got to do your own sound effects.
14: Well, I'm Googling. Not Googling. It's not Google. I'm looking in our system here if there's a vault sound, but I can't see one.
4: I love it. Now that you've gone to 40, anything to do with the computer is just Google.
14: Yeah.
4: It's going to get on me Google.
14: Just get on me Google here. Oh, you mean your address book on your phone? 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
4: So these are everyday scenarios where you're just like, I don't feel sorry for you. You deserve that.
14: Yes.
4: It's what goes around comes around.
14: All right, we'll do that. And I've got a story about my favourite animal. Now, I've spoken about this animal on the show before.
4: I know what it is.
14: Oh, you reckon you figured it out? Well, we're going to find out. So stick around.
4: Oh, I can't wait. That and much more coming up on ChatGNT with Georgie and Tom.

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1: We're not saying you should judge, but Jonty and Tom probably will. 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
0: 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Big bangers from back in the day. Throwback A to Day.

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0: IGA is turning 21, and we've got birthday presents with your name on them. 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They're giving away the presents, and Chilli FM is bringing the party.
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1: How long should you keep bath water in a bath?
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0: sleep when you have these two. It's Will and Woody keeping you up.
1: So if right up next, we've been doing this show together for 2 weeks. The entire time, I've got something that I need to tell you, I think.
2: Why? Now is it a confession?
1: I just feel, it's weighing on me.
2: You've done something to me?
1: And I haven't done something to you. I used you.
2: That's okay. Everyone uses me. No, I'm joking. It's not cool.
1: In like a really embarrassing way.
2: Oh, what do you mean? For me? You better not have embarrassed me. I think live up to some cool factor.
1: I think by association, I've probably brought your cool down as well. But it's most embarrassing
2: so
1: for
2: much
1: me.
2: What people think of me? Really?
1: Okay, good. It's horrific for me.
2: Really?
1: I'm going to tell you.
2: I can't wait to hear it.
1: I'll tell you up next. It's Will and Woody with Sophie Monk.
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1: Actually, not bad.
2: Sounded lovely.
1: That was really good.
2: Big shout out to our friends at Movember.
1: Absolutely. And Millsy and Phil, of course.
2: Yeah, Millsy and Phil.
1: We love the boys.
2: We love the boys.
1: Let's bring back the quartet. We're available.
2: Very available. Well, they might not be now.
1: That's true. That is true.
2: They've got jobs. They've got careers.
1: Yeah.
2: You and I, we're out the door in 2 months. And we'll be remembering the best parts of the show again tomorrow. It's Will and Woody.
3: 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The three rules of comedy are repetition, repetition, and surprise.
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0: focus on keeping your eyes open, because they have your ears covered. It's Will and Woody keeping you up.
1: Sove.
2: Yeah.
1: It's over for your small tenure on the show. Will is back tomorrow, which is obviously very exciting as well. Like, I don't want to make it seem like it's emotional.
2: No,
1: Will,
2: it's great.
1: He's coming back. That's good. That's very exciting that Will is coming back. But I have had so much fun with you, Sove.
2: Oh, me too. Thank you. And next child, maybe I'll come around. Or puppy. Or cat.
1: Yeah, bloody.
2: Or
1: yeah.
2: bird. Whatever you have. I will be there.
1: Okay, great.
2: This music's making me feel so sad.
1: Well, it's an emotional time.
2: Oh my God.
1: And you said before, I just want to get this on record, I can call you whenever I want, any time of the
2: Doesn't
1: day.
2: Doesn't mean I'll answer, but you ring me whenever you like. And if you see the green come up, it's because you're blocked. Thanks for having me.
1: Oh, thanks for making me laugh.
2: Thanks for listening to me, everyone, too, by the way. Sorry if I wasn't great, but... Kiss, kiss. Love you guys. They've been very nice on socials.
1: It's radio. Stop blowing kisses.
2: Oh, yeah, that's right. I thought they could hear it. And I said kiss, kiss anyway. Oh, well. Bye, guys.
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0: is your home of the hottest hits. Baxter's IGA is turning 21, and we've got birthday presents with your name on them. 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
5: Good morning, I'm Jane Drew. Labor has accused the government of wasting money after it was revealed the prison service spent almost $30 million on overtime for correction officers over the past 2 years. RTI documents showing officers worked 144,000 hours of overtime last financial year, costing $15 million. That's slightly up on the previous year, which cost close to $14 million. Labor's Jen Butler said it would be better spent on more full-time workers.
6: We know that for many people it is an amazing career, but what we are seeing is the same people stretched just because they don't have enough corrections officers within the Tasmanian correction system.
5: Tasmania Police is asking for witnesses to come forward following a dangerous driving incident in the northwest yesterday. They say at about 9:30 a.m, a grey Ford Territory allegedly drove out of a service station at Burnie and travelled onto the Bass Highway on the wrong side of the road towards oncoming traffic. Police have confiscated the vehicle for a three-month period and charged an 18-year-old woman who was allegedly driving with reckless driving, driving under the influence of an illicit substance, learner driving unaccompanied, and drug possession related offences. If you witness the dangerous driving or have dash cam or CCTV of the area around the time, you are urged to contact Burnie Police. Launceston Council says they are in the black after a recent audit of their financial position confirmed a surplus of $387,000 for the 25-26 financial year. They had an anticipated deficit of $2 million following council-approved budget amendments during the year. Council says the savings haven't come at the cost of the community as they continue to progress a number of projects, including the Albert Hall, the Princess Theatre and Punchbowl Play Space. And a cold front is sweeping over the state today, bringing a chilly burst of winter weather. The Bureau of Meteorology's Sarah Scully says we could see snow falling across elevated parts of the state.
7: Got widespread showers in the west that will gradually extend across the state. There's also a risk of small hail and snow down to 800 metres.
5: There's also a bushwalkers weather alert in place for today.
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8: Hi, I'm Phoebe Humphrey. The Coalition will finally release its migration policy today, with the Financial Review reporting it could cut the number of migrants entering Australia to as few as 100,000 in its first year. The policy is set to include tougher rules for visa overstayers, temporary visa holders, and some family migration programs. AI bosses will be grilled as a parliamentary inquiry into the tech starts today. Execs from Google, Anthropic, OpenAI, and Microsoft will be questioned on the impacts of AI on security, jobs and the economy. Anthropic says the tech poses an industrial-scale threat to Australia. The US has removed all of its bombers from the UK airbase at the centre of a suspected terror plot. It comes a week after five men were arrested near the base on suspicion of explosives, forcing the evacuation of 85 homes. And a think tank has launched a bold proposal to help Aussie families save on grocery bills. Under the $25 billion plan from the Greens Institute, the government would forcibly acquire 200 Coles and Woolworths stores and open a chain of taxpayer-funded supermarkets.
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8: In sport, Roosters players will enjoy a sleep in this morning after a big few days of celebrations after their NRL Premiership double. The men's and women's team were greeted by thousands of supporters at yesterday's Fan Day in Sydney, with no official events scheduled for today. And Callum Wilkie has taken out the Trevor Barker medal as best and fairest for St Kilda. However, the major talking point was the no-show from Rowan Marshall as the Ruckman looks for a trade to Geelong. Day two of the AFL trade period gets underway today. That's the latest news and sport.
0: Chilly, real-time traffic.
9: Already a little bit of traffic for Wellington Street through the CBD and outbound on approach to Howick Street in South Lonnie. Other than that, it is very quiet on every other road. Our major arterials also looking superbly quiet in and out of the CBD. 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I'm Cam. More traffic soon on Chilli, your home of the hottest hits.
0: 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Chilli's three-day forecast.
10: G'day, welcome on in. Top of 16, there's going to be some rain about Launceston today. Very high chance becoming less likely in the afternoon. Winds set to get up to 35 kilometres per hour. Around 1 to 5 mil of rain is expected today. With a sunny Wednesday ahead, hump day, top of 17. It's going to be sunny and 19 Thursday, currently sitting at 13 degrees right now. Scottsdale in the northeast set to get up to 15 today. A bit of rain about as well, becoming less likely in the afternoon and evening, with snow falling above 1,100 metres as well. Bit of a chilly one, I bet. Top of 15 tomorrow, mostly sunny, and mostly sunny 17 Thursday, currently sitting at 10 degrees. With St Helens and the East Coast getting up to 19. Bit of rain about as well. Seems like it's raining all through the north and northeast today. Mostly likely during the morning and afternoon. Possible small hail as well in the south this afternoon and evening. Absolutely copping it with some winds getting up to 40 kilometres per hour in the early afternoon. Tomorrow, top of 15. Mostly sunny. It seems like it clears up a fair bit. And a top of 17, mostly sunny Thursday. It's sitting at 12 degrees right at this very second. 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
0: In a world of chaos, two legendary heroes were sent to bring peace and order to the planet. We couldn't afford them, so we're settling for the next best thing, or what was available anyway. with Nick and Marcus for breakfast on Chilli.
10: Yes, good morning. Welcome on in. Brand new day. It's your Tuesday for a bit of a shorter week this week. Show number 163 today. And look, it's currently 7 minutes past six for the 6th of October. I do keep saying, leave us a voice memo on the free iHeart app when you're streaming Chilli. There's actually a new function. I didn't even know this till like a couple weeks ago. And I think it's one of the most fun functions to have on the iHeart app is just leaving a voice memo on your radio, on your local radio station's voice memo page. Like, it's, if I was a kid, I'd be going absolutely nuts over this and then just, like, listening out for my own voice to play on it. Like, I'd probably just say g'day or something like that. If you could leave a g'day, that would be awesome. But, you know, sky's the limit when it comes to voice memos. Just chuck us. What are you up to? What are you doing this morning? Where are you at? It's a bit of a darker morning this morning. I'm a bit spooked by it. It seems cold. I could smell rain in the air. You know when you can smell rain right before it hits? I could definitely feel that coming. If you're about to leave the house and you think, oh, should I pack a jumper or not today? Pack a jumper. That's your warning. Let's kick off the show now. Hey, Leonardo, good morning. Welcome to your Tuesday Chilli Breakfast.

0: Welcome on in. If you just joined us, that's Parcels. You got me feeling. All one word. 6:15. Nick and Marcus. Marcus away this week. It's breakfast all thanks to Country Club Tasmania. Now, look, obviously on the way, on the show, we do have your Clayface tickets. The moment you hear the spooky sound, you get, give us a call, 633-15901, and you've secured your spot. Village Cinemas, October 22nd, to watch Clayface with us. It'll be an awesome night watching this body horror film. It seems scary. I just watched the trailer. It's actually looks kind of freaky. I want to tell you now, I think I've discovered one of the most strangest bars, clubs, slash pubs in Australia. And it's actually called the Melbourne Nightclub Pawn & Co. P-A-W-N. Don't get freaky on me this early in the morning. But Pawn & Co. has been operating for at least 14 years. Now, here's the strange bit about it, is basically everything inside this club is for sale. So you go in, you can get drinks, and throughout the night, you can just, you know, buy some things. It's like a porn. It's a genuine pawn shop. P-A-W-N. Don't get freaky on me early in the morning. So anything that's up on the wall, if you see a painting, you can buy that through the night. Any furniture you see around, you can buy that. The glass you're drinking from, the martini glass, or like the stein, you can buy that as well. Even the bartender's bow tie was for sale. This is incredible. So it is half nightclub, half pawn shop, and I've also read that some of the country's most beloved DJs and celebrities have been here. Dom Dolla, Boogs, Buddy Franklin, Dylan Alcott. Amazing people have been DJing here, partying here. Seems like it's pretty well known. Now, you can actually bring stuff into this club as well and potentially trade it for drinks. Like, that's the insane thing. Like, you could bring a lamp from home. You could bring you could bring your dad's watch and potentially get some drinks vouchers for that. I wouldn't recommend taking your dad's watch. Don't think he'd be too happy about that. Nor would, actually, if you've got a, if your partner has one of those Dyson hair curlers or Dyson hair straighteners, they might go for a few drink vouchers, I'd say. But everything is on sale. And the most incredible detail I read through this story was basically they, some guy brought in dirty undies and they traded a couple drink vouchers for the dirty undies. This is insanity, this Pawn & Co. Club. Now, normally after a night out, your mate usually asks you, like, oh, who did you take home? Who's the lucky person? At this place, completely different. What did you take home last night is probably the thing that gets asked. And what I'd respond with is probably this really fascinating frog-shaped lamp. And I'm pretty happy about it. We spent the night together.
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0: to kickstart 2027, the legendary Jimmy Barnes is headlining the mighty Red Hot Summer Tour. 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
13: Good morning, I'm Jane Drew. Coalition to reveal migration policy, but first in local news. The Tasmanian Department of Health is reminding Tasmanians about the dangers of taking unknown and illicit substances after a drug possibly laced with a strong opioid was detected in the state. The warning follows an overdose-related death that may have been associated with an illicit drug containing a strong opioid that the person may have not known about. While further investigations are underway, the Department of Health says it's the first known detection of the novel synthetic opioid in the state and that these drugs are not regularly detected in Australia. A seasonal flight route from Launceston to Perth has been axed by Virgin, who say they've cancelled or suspended five routes across their domestic and international schedule, citing rising jet fuel costs. Good news for those heading to South Australia, Virgin's path from Launceston to Adelaide is still going ahead. The RACT's plan for safer roads in our state includes redirecting all of the revenue raised by mobile speed cameras into road safety to help tackle our road toll. RACT Group CEO Mark Muganoni says a dramatically different approach is needed to reduce the number of Tasmanians injured or killed on our roads.
14: A decade ago, we set out with the objective of reducing deaths and serious injuries on Tasmanian roads from 300 a year to less than 200. And as we stand here today, last year's figures were 325. We have absolutely failed to achieve our road safety targets.
13: Ulverston Football Club will have a new coach from next year after Troy Davies was informed the club wished to part ways. The Advocate reports Davies was at the helm for three seasons and led the Robins from fifth place in 2024 to a grand final berth this year, which they narrowly lost. The Hobart Hurricanes have re-signed Tim Ward, Will Prestwidge, Marcus Bean and Ian Carlisle for the upcoming BBL season. And a bushwalkers weather alert has been issued for Western Tasmania. With snow forecast to as low as 700 metres today, Tasmania police are urging people to consider their plans and to ensure they're properly equipped to handle the snow, wind and unusually cold conditions predicted.
12: 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Chile. National. News. Now.
15: Hi, I'm Phoebe Humphrey. Angus Taylor will today unveil his plan to slash migration numbers, aiming for an annual intake that's significantly lower than Labor's. The Financial Review is reporting the policy would tighten rules for some student and temporary visa holders, bringing family members to Australia, while prioritising the working holiday makers that are needed in the bush. A parliamentary inquiry begins today into artificial intelligence, with the eSafety Commissioner talking up the work done here to prevent its misuse. Julie Inman-Grant has told the ABC Australia has made solid progress.
16: We've taken action against nine nudifying apps. We're the first country in the world to have provisions to prevent AI chatbots and companions from delivering harmful content to young people.
15: And the Small Business Ombudsman is heading for a showdown with the Tax Office over its decision to stop accepting credit card payments from the end of November. The Chamber of Commerce argues the move could make cash flow even tougher for businesses doing it tough, especially after the recent ban on credit card surcharges.
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15: In sport, Callum Wilkie has won the St Kilda Best and Fairest Award last night. The All-Australian defender narrowly edging out Jack Silvani and Max Hall to win his first Trevor Barker Award.
17: Congratulations to Hawley and Soss. Incredible seasons. Unbelievable players to play with.
15: And the Panthers have given a promising update on Nathan Cleary after the star playmaker underwent surgery on both legs. The club CEO says early rehab is on track, with the Panthers hoping to have him back on the field by at least round four next year. That's the latest news and sport.
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18: Pretty quiet throughout the CBD on this gloomy Tuesday. There's a bit of traffic for Wellington Street in both directions through South Lonnie. There's a bit of inbound and outbound traffic either side of the Charles Street Bridge as well. 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I'm Cam. More traffic soon on Chile, your home of the hottest hits.
12: Every Tasmanian journey starts with the right caravan. Explore Snowy River Launceston's full range at 6 Gaddy Street, Western Junction.
19: less than a kilometre from the airport. Chilli's three-day forecast.
1: G'day, taking a look in Launceston. Top of 16, there's going to be some rain about today. Yes, I could smell a bit earlier. I'm walking into work. Very high chance becoming less likely this afternoon. Wind set to get up to 35 kilometres per hour. You want to leave with a bit of a thick coat today. Around 1 to 5 mil of rain is expected today, with a sunny top of 17 degree Wednesday and sunny and 19 on the way Thursday. It is sitting at 13 degrees right now. Scottsdale set to get up to 15. Bit of rain about today as well. Becoming less likely in the afternoon and evening. Winds set to get up to 40 kilometres in the late morning. Mostly sunny and 15 tomorrow and mostly sunny 17 Thursday. It's sitting at legs 11 right now in Scottsdale, with St Helens getting up to 19. Bit of rain about as well. Very high chance. Most likely during the morning and afternoon. And also, possible small hail in the south late this afternoon and evening. Winds also set to get up to 40 kilometres per hour in the early afternoon. Mostly sunny days ahead, though. A bit of change of pace. Top of 15 tomorrow, 17 Thursday is sitting at 12 degrees right now.
19: In a world of chaos, two legendary heroes were sent to bring peace and order to the planet. We couldn't afford them. So we're settling for the next best thing. Or what was available anyway. It's Nick and Marcus for breakfast on Chilli.
1: Yes! It's a Tuesday here on Chilli Brekkie. Welcome on in if you've just joined us. Clocking on in for another day. Bit of a shorter week due to Launceston show day on the Thursday, and then separated by possibly a work day for most people on that Friday. But, you know, maybe you get a little bit sick at the show and you have to take that Friday off. I'll look the other way. I won't know what's going on. But, look, on the way for the show, we're going to be talking about Joe Rogan, something or someone featured on his show, and even Joe said, I think this is too much. Like, that's a guy who's like puffing smoke out all show long. Like, I think he's just constantly doing weed on that show. So you'd assume he's calm, but no, he flipped the script a little bit and he said, nah, that's too much. I don't know if I can handle that. So we're talking about what broke Joe Rogan on his show, but also within this half hour.
20: What do you want, Mr. Regan?
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1: Oh, yeah, we got your double passes to get along to Clayface Village Cinemas October 22nd. If you want to get along to that, then be listening out, because this is one sound you got to listen for. The psycho sound. The moment you hear that sound, 633-1-5901 is the number to call, and you got that double pass to get along and join us October 22nd. Thanks to Hello Georgie, Goodyear Auto Care, Launceston, and all-round gutter cleaning. 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

Chugga Morning Jam in your toasty car on the Midland Highway. 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

0: XL Branch, New Radicals here on Chilli Breakfast. Good morning. 16 minutes past 7, all thanks to Country Club Tasmania, where right now you've got the chance to get along to Clayface Horror Movie Night, October 22nd.
1: What do you want, Mr. Egan?
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1: I have no idea who you are anymore.
0: Yikes. 633-15901 is the number to call, where we've got Macy on the line. Good morning, Macy. How you going, mate?
3: Yeah, great, thank you.
0: Now, Macy, you keen to get along to our horror movie night to watch Clayface?
3: Yeah, definitely, for my niece and my daughter.
0: Oh, perfect. How old are they?
3: 15 and 16.
0: Oh, do you think they can handle Clayface?
3: 100%. They absolutely love horror films.
0: What? Do you know what their first horror was, or do you think they just watched it without your permission?
3: I guarantee they probably watched it without permission.
0: Did you just have DVDs lying out, or do you reckon they stayed up late one night and stayed up watching, like, SBS or something?
3: There's obviously the DVDs lying around, but yep. With Netflix and everything now, it's so much easier for them to access whatever they want.
0: Hang on, Mace, what's going on? Are you pushing your kids into this so you don't have to go?
3: No, definitely not, but they've just absolutely loved those sort of movies, so, yeah.
0: Macy,
3: just thought it'd be a nice treat to send them.
0: Can we also get you along? I can get you a spare ticket. We've got a spare ticket. We need you to come along for the night.
3: 100% then, yeah.
0: All right, let's get you that bonus ticket. I know Wilson out with this one. I know I'll be hanging around outside the door just for popcorn refills, but, Mace, I'll definitely be there. Marcus will be there. You'll be there. We're no wusses, are we?
3: Definitely not. And we love popcorn.
0: We love popcorn. Mace, hold on the line. We'll get you these tickets, mate.
3: Awesome. Thanks so much. Work it.
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0: Alex Warren, it's passenger here on Chilli Breakfast. Nick and Marcus, all thanks to Tamar Marie. Marcus is away this week. He's got the week of leave. He's managed to nab that cheeky little Launceston show week as a week of leave, and good on him. We'll catch him next week as well on the Monday. On the way on the show, though, things have been happening on the block with Scotty Cam. We'll find out the new news. A bit of controversy at the on the block. I feel like this could be the most controversial year to be watching the block. Also, something went on down south, a bit of a milk challenge. We'll look at that. And also, Australia's oldest man just turned that 1 year older. But right now, we're looking at the Joe Rogan Experience. This is a popular podcast that people, I think it's like one of the number one podcasts that people listen to. And Joe just gets on the most whack people. He gets on celebrities. He gets on, models, fashion people, people who just have a special interest in special things. He recently had on, the most recent one he's had on, is former US intelligence official and UFO whistleblower David Grush. He went on Joe Rogan and claims that there are multiple types of non-human intelligence going around right now. And apparently, they all don't get along. It's like Alien vs. Predator all over again. Have a listen to a portion of the pod.
1: And then when you say Greek gods, like, do these creatures actually look like something special? Like, not just like a regular person? You said beautiful?
2: Yeah, just very oddly. It's been a while, but I'm just trying to visualize in my mind. It was just very, very beautiful.
1: Were they wearing an outfit?
2: It looked like it, like some kind of form-fitting thing, but I didn't get a good look at it.
1: Spandex?
2: I don't know. I didn't get a good look at it, honestly.
0: from what I could see, it was, but I didn't get a good look at it. But from what I saw, it wasn't that good. Now, this is already just a nuts chat in itself, just talking about aliens and, you know, having them on Joe Rogan in general. But apparently these aliens don't get along. There's a bit of conflict going up in space. So I thought peace wasn't available on Earth, but it turns out space is just an even bigger space for just war and conflict, because these alien species are going at it. They're duking it out. There's reptilian beings, apparently, and dead grey beings that have been spotted. Now, Rogan basically asks, so the greys and reptilians were just duking it out. And David went on to say, I guess. Even Joe Rogan says, that sounds insane. Come on, get your head on straight. It's not just the reptilians, not just the greys. Even Joe Rogan himself thought this was way too much. Imagine mastering interstellar travel, crossing, going across the universe, unlocking secrets of physics beyond human comprehension, and then all of a sudden you find out that they're still having punch-ons with their neighbours. Maybe there just isn't peace anywhere in this whole entire universe. Ugh, sucks, doesn't it? Thanks, Joe Rogan.
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3: 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This is your news now.
15: Good morning, I'm Jane Drew. Labor has accused the government of wasting money after it was revealed the prison service spent almost $30 million on overtime for correction officers over the past 2 years. Under RTI documents showing officers worked 144,000 hours of overtime last financial year, costing $15 million. That's slightly up on the previous year, which cost close to $14 million. Labor's Jen Butler said it would be better spent on more full-time workers.
16: We know that for many people, it is an amazing career, but what we are seeing is the same people stretched just because they don't have enough corrections officers within the Tasmanian correction system.
15: A drug possibly laced with a rare synthetic opioid has been detected in the state, prompting a warning from the Tasmanian Department of Health. It comes after an overdose-related death where it's suspected the person may have unknowingly taken the substance. While further investigations are underway, the Department of Health says it's the first known detection of the novel opioid in Tasmania and that these drugs are not regularly detected in the country. The state's farmland values have slumped in the first half of the year, according to the latest stats. Insights manager at Bendigo Bank Agribusiness, Eliza Redfern, says the median price fell 9.5%.
17: Now, that's been because of drier conditions and rising input costs, which have effectively made producers a lot more cautious. And we've seen that the overall sale numbers have hit a historic low.
15: It comes as the rest of the nation saw a more than 7% increase in values. A seasonal flight route from Launceston to Perth has been axed by Virgin, who say they've cancelled or suspended a number of services across their domestic and international schedule, citing rising jet fuel costs. A route from Hobart to Adelaide also getting the chop. And a cold front is sweeping over the state today, bringing a chilly burst of winter weather. The Bureau of Meteorology, Sarah Scully, says we could see snow falling across elevated parts of the state.
18: Got widespread showers in the west that will gradually extend across the state. There's also a risk of small hail and snow down to 800 metres.
15: There's also a bushwalkers weather alert in place for Western Tasmania today.
3: 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Chilly. National. News. Now.
10: Hi, I'm Phoebe Humphrey. The Coalition will finally release its migration policy today, with the Financial Review reporting it could cut the number of migrants entering Australia to as few as 100,000 in its first year. The policy is set to include tougher rules for visa overstayers, temporary visa holders and some family migration programs. AI bosses will be grilled as a parliamentary inquiry into the tech starts today. Execs from Google, Anthropic, OpenAI and Microsoft will be questioned on the impacts of AI on security, jobs and the economy. Meantime, the AFP says organised crime gangs are using AI to supercharge their operations. This includes using the tech to create fake IDs, dodgy documents and map out new ways to move their drugs and money around the world. And King Charles has told his brother Andrew he'll need to fund his own case against UK police. Andrew Mountbatten-Windsor is seeking legal action against police who raided his properties after his arrest back in February. He was arrested on suspicion of leaking government documents to Jeffrey Epstein.
3: Meet Banjo's new buffalo chicken pie. Tender chicken, capsicum and onion in a creamy buffalo sauce wrapped in Banjo's iconic flaky pastry. Banjo's, baking things better. Chili, your sport now.
10: In sport, Kangaroo skipper Isaiah Yeo says he's happy to delay pec surgery to lead Australia at the Rugby League World Cup, which starts next week. The Panthers star has told Seven he wouldn't be playing if he wasn't fully fit.
19: Ultimately, if I felt like I was going to be detrimental, couldn't contribute to the Australian side, then I would have put my hand up, but I feel like I can.
10: And Mary Fowler has been withdrawn from the Matildas squad for this month's international friendlies against Germany and Haiti. The attacking midfielder is taking a break due to personal circumstances. That's the latest news and sport.
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20: Roadworks have fired up in Carrick, and that is causing Illawarra Road to be very slow in both directions, just to the south of the Bass Highway. Plenty of traffic throughout South Lonnie and the CBD. Goderich Street starting to struggle as well. 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I'm Cam. More traffic soon on Chile, your home of the hottest hits.
3: Every Tasmanian journey starts with the right caravan. Explore Snowy River Launceston's full range at 6 Gaddy Street, Western Junction. Less than a kilometre from the airport. Chile's three-day forecast.
0: Top of 16, bit of rain about Launceston today. If it hasn't started already, it's going to be less likely happening during the afternoon. Winds set to get up to 35 kilometres per hour as well. Tomorrow, sunny in 17, reaching up to 19 for the Thursday show day. It's going to be sunny on that day. Currently sitting at 13 degrees right now. Top of 15, bit of rain about Scottsdale today. Very high chance becoming less likely in the afternoon and evening. And snow falling above 1,100 metres and wind set to get up to 40 k's per hour in the late morning. You've got a whole bag of goodies there. Mostly sunny couple days ahead as well. Top of 15 tomorrow, 17 Thursday. It's currently sitting at 11 degrees right now in Scottsdale, with St Helens getting up to 19. Bit of rain about, most likely during the morning and afternoon. Possible small hail in the south late this afternoon and evening, and winds also set to get up to 40 kilometres per hour in the early afternoon. Mostly sunny days for your Wednesday and Thursday, though. Top of 15 tomorrow, 17 Thursday. It's sitting at 12 degrees right now.
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0: Where it's currently 22 minutes to 8. Welcome on into your Tuesday here on Chile Breakfast. Marcus is away this week, so you're just stuck with me. We're stuck with each other, just the two of us. You look on the way. I'm so sorry. You shouldn't have to start your Tuesday like that, feeling creeped out. On the way, we're going to be talking about Australia's oldest man. Is he the oldest man in the world? We'll find out. But it's also the milk challenge that went on in the state just the other day. I believe school holidays have just kicked off, and now the kids are getting pretty wild and wacky. So what are they getting up to? We'll find out at 8 as well. As telling you more about top tradie and top apprentice. Big news on the way. But next, the block. It's had a bit of controversy about this season, and there's just another needle to add to the haystack of problems. Olivia Dean.

Smash Mouth, can't get enough of you, baby, here on Chilli Breakfast, Nick and Marcus. And don't forget to get your nominations in now for Top Tradie and Top Apprentice at chillifm.com.au. Apparently powered by Clean Sweep Taz and the mighty helpful team at Bex Mitre 10. For your next project, on the way next, we'll be reading out some of the nominations that you've submitted, because I think, I believe at the end of this week, nominations wrap up. So you get them in quick, because then voting kicks off. And then we'll start narrowing down who is the top tradie. But I want to tell you about the Block in tradie news. I don't know if you're catching up with the latest season of the Block. I was saying to my partner when this season started that I haven't seen the Block since they went sky high. And I think the Twins had won that year. And that was the last time I watched the Block. We're loosely following it this season. And there's just been drama around every corner. Like the Block, it's one of the staples of the Block, just to have drama. It's a bit just, I don't know, it's a bit like Big Brother, except you can just build stuff in this one. So.

0: They had, I think they had one of the judging moments the other night where they had to display a room, and what did they, what room? The rumpus. They got to do the rumpus room. Now, Courtney and Sev are two of the contestants on this one, and during judging of Courtney and Sev's rumpus room, apparently they had a TV hidden behind some cabinetry, and this was the reaction.
1: Yes.
2: This is the first time on the block we've seen someone do this, and we've said this so many times.
3: Darren said,
1: I'm fizzing out.
4: Don't know what that is.
5: I want to know.
0: Now, there's a former winner, Steph, saw that immediately. Steph was on the 2023 season of The Block, and they actually came out and said, we had the exact same thing. We had a TV hidden behind some sliding panels. It was a part of the work from home room, and they won that week for it. They actually came out and said, the judges have short memory clearing. They have short-term memory loss. This is false. This is not a new thing. We did it like 3 years ago. What are you talking about? Now, it's absolutely nuts. And I think, I don't know if Courtney and Seb actually won for their rumpus room, but they have been winning a few rooms back to back. Look, the block's getting more nuts and nuts. Like, it's just more rooms. I don't know. In the judge's head, whether they think like 2026, 2025 is recent history, then all the way back in 23 was just Bronze Age stuff. I worry for what they think of 2018, if that's like hieroglyphics to them. Imagine the first season. They probably thought we were cavemen doing the block. They're insane, the block judges.
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0: Now, yes, the nominations are open. Get them in right now. I believe this could be our last week of nominations. Then it's voting time. Then we'll finally get into who the top tradie and top apprentice of 2026 is. Now, there is an absolute flood of names on this list. We've got a Brent Avnet, who's getting absolutely throttled. He's a plumber for Grant Chug Plumbing. This is big news. So that's a name that's coming through the mix a fair bit. And also, let's go down the list here. There's actually a lot of plumbers on our list. Chris Foley, there's a bit of a shout-out from Andrew Foley Plumbing. Bit of a tradie, could be going for top tradie with that one. Alex Lewis. Hey, Alex, I love you. AXJ Construction, he's a builder, and he's going for top tradie as well. We got a John Folo, who's a plumber for Grant Chug Plumbing. Grant Chug getting a few shout-outs on the show already. Look, this is a stack list. Like, get them in right now. If you don't think your partner's made the list and they're a tradie, or if you think your personal tradie who comes out to service your house, make sure everything's in working order, isn't on this list, or if they are even, get them on the list. At chillyfm.com.au, make them the top tradie of 2026 and also top apprentice.
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13: Good morning, I'm Jane Drew. Tasmania Police is asking for witnesses to come forward following a dangerous driving incident in the northwest yesterday. They say at about 9:30 a.m, a grey Ford Territory allegedly drove out of a service station at Burnie and travelled onto the Bass Highway on the wrong side of the road towards oncoming traffic. Police have confiscated the vehicle for a three-month period and charged an 18-year-old woman who was allegedly driving with reckless driving, driving under the influence of an illicit substance, learner driver unaccompanied, and drug possession-related offences. If you witnessed the dangerous driving or have dash cam or CCTV of the area around the time, you're urged to contact Burnie Police. The state government program providing junior athletes with financial support to compete interstate has doubled, offering $200 to $400. Parent Dane Leadham, whose daughter competes interstate in three different sports, says it will make a big difference to families.
14: There's definitely kids that don't get the option to go away and have to decline the offer or not even trial for it because they know they're in a position where they might not be able to go if they were chosen.
13: Launceston Council say they are in the black after a recent audit of their financial position confirmed a surplus of $387,000 for the 25-26 financial year. They had anticipated a deficit of just over $2 million following council-approved budget amendments during the year. Council says the savings haven't come at the cost of community as they continue to progress a number of projects, including the Albert Hall, the Princess Theatre and Punch Bowl Play Space. A division of the North West Football League could be expanded following a vote today. Local coaches saying a move to increase the age of the Colts comp from 18 to 19 would benefit younger players, improve the skill level of the comp and keep boys playing footy. And plenty on this week for our over 65s across the state as Seniors Month continues. In the north, former AFL player Craig Davis will be sharing inspiring stories in Campbelltown. There's an introduction to croquet in Bridport, and in the northwest, a lunch and connection session with local Red Hat members will take place in Burnie. The schedule can be found at cotataz.org.
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15: Hi, I'm Phoebe Humphrey. The Coalition will unveil its migration policy today, with the Financial Review reporting it would bring net overseas migration down to as low as 100,000 in its first year. It would focus on visa overstayers, some temporary visa holders and family reunion pathways. A showdown is brewing between the Tax Office and Small Business Ombudsman, which is concerned about the ATO's plan to ban the use of credit cards to pay for tax bills from November. Business groups say it removes a key cash flow tool at a time when many operators are already under pressure. And Olympic bosses have given us a hint on the mascot for Brisbane 2032 after the emblem was revealed to be a cockatoo. The emblem was officially unveiled this week after initially being leaked, and while we won't find out what the mascot is for some time, Andrew Liveris tells Nine what it won't be.
16: The ibis, the cockatoo, every bird you could imagine, the galah, I mean, no input to the mascot.
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15: In sport, Callum Wilkie has taken out the Trevor Barker medal as best and fairest for St Kilda. The star defender narrowly edging out Jack Silvani and Max Hall, who his parents expected to take home the award.
17: Mum and Dad didn't want to come tonight. They didn't think I'd win. Dad was like, who's going to win it tonight? I think Hawley or Soss might win it. And I said, all right, fair enough.
15: Rowan Marshall did not attend the event either as the Ruckman seeks a move to Geelong. Day two of the trade period gets underway today. And Alex de Minaur will meet Novak Djokovic in the final at the China Open. That's the latest news and sport.
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18: It is officially very busy throughout the CBD. The intersection of Wellington and Howick Street, congested left to right and centre in South Lonnie. There's plenty of traffic throughout South Lonnie, to be fair. The intersection of Quarantine and Hobart Roads, quite congested left, right and centre. 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I'm Cam. More traffic soon on Chilli, your home of the hottest hits.
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0: G'day, welcome on in. In Launceston, top of 16, there's going to be some rain about. Very high chance of showers if it's not already. Becoming less likely in the afternoon. Wind set to get up to 35 kilometres per hour. Tomorrow, top of 17 and sunny with the sunny Thursday ahead for Launceston show day. Top of 19, sitting at 13 degrees right now with Scottsdale set to get up to 15. Bit of rain about, becoming less likely in the afternoon and evening. Snow falling above 1,100 metres and wind set to get up to 40 kilometres per hour. Round 1 to 5 mil of rain is expected with a top of 15 tomorrow, mostly sunny, and mostly sunny Thursday, a top of 17. Sitting at 11 degrees right now with St Helens getting up to 19. Bit of rain today and a bit of hail as well in the south late this afternoon and evening. Top of, 40 kilometre winds are expected in the early afternoon as well. A top of 15 and mostly sunny tomorrow with a mostly sunny Thursday, top of 17 ahead. It's currently sitting at 13 degrees. 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
20: In a world of chaos, two legendary heroes were sent to bring peace and order to the planet. We couldn't afford them. So we're settling for the next best thing. Or what was available anyway. It's Nick and Marcus for breakfast on Chilli.
0: Yes, 7 minutes past eight. It is for you Tuesday. And look, Marcus is away this week. Returns on Monday next week, fully refreshed. And hopefully he can give me a back massage. I'm tense in the back, man. But well rested on the Monday. Look, on the way, I'm shuffling things around. Something happened in this office just before, and I think it was a ghostly encounter. We had a psychic in the station on Friday, and I think she may have awakened something because I'm starting to see stuff around the station a lot more now. I'll tell you what happened and what she said about the station on the way. And also, we're going to be looking at what's going on down south. School holidays are on at the moment, and I think kids are going nuts. One Republic plays now, though. Counting Stars. You're on Chilli.

0: Cyril. Mary Jo, still into you. It's here on Chilly Breakfast for you Tuesday. And look, on the way, we're going to be talking about what's going on down south Hobart. They had some hell of a challenge, and the kids are on school holidays now, which means things get a bit wild. I'll tell you more details about that. But right now, I want to talk about ghosts.
1: There was a ghost! There's ectoplasm!
0: Now, there's been some recent events that have happened. Just this morning, I went to make myself a coffee, and it was just me and BJ from LAFM in the office, and I kid you not, one of the doors just shut. Like, this is really early this morning. I was walking through, and most of our doors here in the office are so heavy because you need everything to be soundproofed. The door shut, and then I walked through the door to try and check if, like, anyone had walked into the recording booth or the recording studio. No one there. I even checked around the office. Nobody's around us. I don't know what's going on, but some crazy things are happening at the moment. Like, I've had moments where I've had to stay late here. Oh, well, I haven't had to stay late here. I've just chosen to stay late here, like 1 a.m. And I kid you not, but there have been times where I've seen, we've got frosted glass doors here in the office. I was in the recording booth with one of them, and I saw a bright light walk straight past it, move straight past it. I walk around because I think it's one of the, like, technicians around here. Nah, nothing. It was nobody. Apparently, it was just my own. I made that story up, apparently. There's even, like, this old guy. I was walking out of the recording booth, and they're pretty heavy. Like, there's nothing. It's just you and a microphone. I walk out of the recording booth, and I hear this old voice say, "Come back." I did not come back at all. But on Friday, we had a psychic in the office. This is what she had to say.
2: What I feel is there is a man. There's somebody that I will say fell through the roof. I'm going back early 1900s. He wears a top hat, but he's quite happy. He likes the building. But there is also a little girl around because there's stairs here. I don't know if you ever hear the footsteps, but I also think this little girl is related to the top hat man. So it's going back a lot of years ago, and I'm talking probably late 1800s, early 1900s.
0: Yeah. No, I didn't think I was wrong, but if that was the old guy in the top hat who whispered, "Come back," to me as I was leaving the booth, that's a nice thing to say. And finally, someone at the station is fighting to retain me here, but he's dead, and he still believes in the show, doesn't he? I love that old guy. We'll keep him around.
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0: Stop the Wedding here on Chilli Breakfast. Nick and Marcus. Marcus away this week. We'll see him next Monday. But don't forget, we got your freebies. They're back out on the streets with Jay Haas from 8:30. So keep it locked for that. And don't forget to nominate for Top Tradie and Top Apprentice at chillifm.com.au. Get them in right now. It's all thanks to Clean Sweep Taz and the mighty helpful team at Bex Mitre 10 for your next project. Now, something's been going on down in Hobart, and I got to say, now that school holidays has kicked in, I feel like I know what kids get up to. And I think here in Tasmania, we've just proven that we can completely overcomplicate event marketing. Now, hundreds of people turned up to Franklin Square in Hobart this weekend, this last weekend, after seeing posters that were around the streets that basically said, "Come watch us drink some milk." Now, the mystery posters appeared around Hobart, and just watch people drink 3 gallons of milk. This is like the classic milk challenge. Maybe they just got their hands on this. Maybe they only just found out about it. But it started because two school friends were bored in science class, and one made a poster in word art. Now, they printed about 50 flyers and online videos got decent traction. Then on Saturday, about 200 to 300 people actually showed up for this event.
1: Dude, I'm so excited.
2: Honestly, it's a great day, especially everyone coming together. It just shows, like, how good the community is. I feel, yeah, it's just spectacular, honestly. Yeah.
0: This is absolute insanity. People brought their own carton of milk to chug down. People were also, I think the main organiser of the event was also signing his autograph on people's milk bottles. This will be a moment in Tasmanian history that we'll just never forget about. But I just get the feeling, I reckon if you saw this strange poster, this mysterious poster with a map and no explanation on it, you're probably expecting some eyes wide shut situation, like, oh, there's this cult going on, everyone needs to get along to it, there's a milk cult going around Hobart. All you do is you turn up and it's year 11's just drinking milk. I mean, good for their bones, I guess.
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10: Good morning, I'm Jane Drew. The Health Department is reminding Tasmanians the dangers of taking illicit drugs following a death possibly caused by a strong opioid. Olivia Hicks has the details.
11: Authorities say the overdose-related death may be associated with an illicit drug containing a strong opioid the person may not have known about. It's Tasmania's first known detection of the novel synthetic opioid, and there is little information on how U-class opioids affect people, but we are warned they can have serious health outcomes, including organ damage, unconsciousness or death. Signs of opioid overdose include slow, irregular or stopped breathing, reduced consciousness or difficulty waking someone, pinpoint pupils and blue or grey lips or fingertips.
10: A seasonal flight route from Launceston to Perth has been axed by Virgin, who say they've cancelled or suspended a number of services across their domestic and international schedule, citing rising jet fuel costs. A route from Hobart to Adelaide also getting the chop. The RACT's plan for safer roads in our state includes redirecting all of the revenue raised by mobile speed cameras into road safety to help tackle our road toll. RACT Group CEO Mark Mugnioni says a dramatically different approach is needed to reduce the number of Tasmanians injured and killed on our roads.
12: A decade ago, we set out with the objective of reducing deaths and serious injuries on Tasmanian roads from 300 a year to less than 200. And as we stand here today, last year's figures were 325. We have absolutely failed to achieve our road safety targets.
10: A free lifeline event coming to the Northwest aims to tackle high rates of suicide in the construction industry. A breakfast at TasTAFE's Burnie campus calling on industry leaders, employers, workers, apprentices and community organisations to come together to discuss what needs to change across the industry, with the info to inform future lifeline programs in addressing the stats. It's on next Tuesday morning, with the event to be held in Launceston later this year. And the Bureau of Meteorology has issued a bushwalkers weather alert in the west of the state today, as snow is forecast to fall as low as 700 metres.
3: 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Chilly National News now.
13: Hi, I'm Phoebe Humphrey. Barnaby Joyce says the Coalition's migration policy is an endorsement of One Nation. The federal opposition will unveil its policy today, set to lower net overseas migration to as low as 100,000 in its first year through cuts to visa overstayers and temporary visas. The One Nation MP telling Nine it's similar to his party's view.
14: Look, I congratulate the Coalition for basically coming up with our policy. Bit of a nuance in there, but what it shows is an endorsement of where One Nation's off to.
13: The US and European officials are monitoring a suspected plague death of a Russian woman. The lab worker died of a mysterious illness in Siberia. Some authorities claim she had pneumonia. Others suspect it could be linked to where she worked. A number of local hospitals have been quarantined. And a think tank has launched a bold proposal to help Aussie families save on grocery bills. Under the $25 billion plan from the Greens Institute, the government would forcibly acquire 200 Coles and Woolworths stores and open a chain of taxpayer-funded supermarkets.
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13: In sport, Roosters players will enjoy a sleep in this morning after a big few days of celebrations after their NRL Premiership double. The men's and women's team were greeted by thousands of supporters at yesterday's Fan Day in Sydney. Meantime, former Chook star Braith Anasta has told Fox Trent Robinson will now go down as one of the best coaches in the modern era after winning his fourth grand final.
15: It's passion for him. He dives deeper. He takes the players to a place that they've never been before.
13: And in AFL, Callum Wilkie has taken out the Trevor Barker medal as the best and fairest for St Kilda. That's the latest news and sport.
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16: Illawarra Road is stupendously heavy in both directions due to roadworks taking place in Carrick, just south of the Bass Highway. It's very busy throughout the CBD. The West Tamar Highway starting to become quite congested inbound through Riverside. Give a buck about bullying. One in four young people are regularly bullied. 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I'm Cam. More traffic soon on Chilli, your home of the hottest hit.
3: 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Chilli's three-day forecast.
0: G'day, top of 16. There's going to be some rain about Launceston if it's not already. A very high chance. Becoming less likely in the afternoon and winds set to get up to 35 kilometres per hour. Sunny and 17 tomorrow with a sunny and top of 19 degree day Thursday, sitting at 13 degrees right now. A Scottsdale set to get up to 15 today. Also, very high chance of showers today. Becoming less likely in the afternoon and evening and winds set to get up to 40 k's per hour. Mostly sunny days ahead. Top of 15 tomorrow, top of 17 Thursday, sitting at 11 degrees right now in Scottsdale, with St Helens set to get up to 19 today. Very high chance of showers as well. We're all going through it. Most likely during the morning and afternoons. Possible small hail in the south late this afternoon and evening, and wind set to get up to 40 kilometres per hour. Don't worry, next couple days, mostly sunny. Top of 15 tomorrow, top of 17 Thursday, sitting at 13 degrees right now.
3: 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From the revolutionary Hills Hoist to breaking the sound barrier and inventing ultrasound. And boldly asking the question, why dial-up in weekend Wi-Fi? Now, prepare yourselves for the greatest discovery of all. It's Nick and Marcus for breakfast on Chilli.
0: Yeah. We're here. We're all here. 23 minutes to nine. It is Nick and Marcus. Marcus is away, but we have your freebies on the way with Jay Halves in the Arves rolling around the streets of Launceston. Hopefully we can track her down in just a moment. But right now, I've got to tell you about this spicy single of the day. This is where two songs go head to head and the up on the Instagram story at Chilli FM if you're not following it already. And the most voted song gets played at the end of the show. Now, it's me up against one of the listeners today, one of you, and you could, you're more than welcome to DM us on the Instagram and the Facebook as to what you would like to choose for a spicy single. But I'm up against Amy this morning, and Amy's picked the song Radio Freedom, I Can Feel It.

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10: Good morning, I'm Jane Drew. The Tasmanian Department of Health is reminding Tasmanians about the dangers of taking unknown and illicit substances after a drug possibly laced with a strong opioid was detected in the state. The warning follows an overdose-related death that may have been associated with an illicit drug containing a strong opioid that the person might not have known about. While further investigations are underway, the Department of Health says it's the first known detection of the novel synthetic opioid in the state and that these drugs are not regularly detected in Australia. Tasmania police are calling for witnesses to an incident in the northwest where an 18-year-old allegedly drove toward oncoming traffic yesterday. They say at about 9:30 a.m, a grey Ford Territory drove out of a Burnie service station onto the wrong side of the Bass Highway. She's had her car confiscated for 3 months and is facing a number of charges, including reckless driving, driving under the influence of an illicit substance, and learned driver unaccompanied. Virgin Australia has canned a seasonal route from Launceston to Perth, WA. The service previously ran three times a week over the warmer months. They've also chopped a Hobart to Adelaide route, as well as others nationwide, as part of targeted adjustments by the airline. The state's farmland values have slumped in the first half of the year, according to the latest stats. Insight manager at Bendigo Bank Agribusiness, Eliza Redfern, says the median price fell about 9.5% to just under $16,000 per hectare.
11: Now, that's been because of drier conditions and rising input costs, which have effectively made producers a lot more cautious, and we've seen that the overall sale numbers have hit a historic low.
10: A different story on the mainland, with values rising an average 7%. The Launceston City Council says it's dramatically improved its financial position after a fresh audit confirmed an underlying operating surplus of $387,000 for the 25-26 year. And four Tasmanian Tiger players have re-signed to the Hobart Hurricanes for the upcoming Big Bash season. Ian Carlisle, Marcus Bean and Tim Ward netting a one-year extension, Will Prestwidge inking a two-year deal.
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12: Hi, I'm Phoebe Humphrey. Angus Taylor will today unveil his plan to slash migration numbers, aiming for an annual intake that's significantly lower than Labor's. The Financial Review is reporting the policy would tighten rules for some student and temporary visa holders bringing family members to Australia, while prioritising the working holiday makers that are needed in the bush. A parliamentary inquiry begins today into artificial intelligence, with the eSafety Commissioner talking up the work done here to prevent its misuse. Julie Inman Grant has told the ABC Australia has made solid progress.
13: We've taken action against 9 nudifying apps. We're the first country in the world to have provisions to prevent AI chatbots and companions from delivering harmful content to young people.
12: While the AFP says AI is becoming the latest weapon for organised crime groups. And the US has pulled its B-1 bombers from the UK airbase, where 5 men were arrested over a suspected terror plot. The Pentagon says all of the aircrafts have been redeployed back home in the States. Security has been boosted at the Fairford base.
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12: In sport, a blow for the Aussie cricketers ahead of the opening test against South Africa. Starting on Friday, all-rounder Cam Green is set to miss the match with an abdominal strain, with Cooper Connolly likely to be his replacement. It also secures Bo Webster's place in the starting 11 for the opener in Durban. And in tennis, Alex de Minaur will meet Novak Djokovic in the final at the China Open after his semi-final opponent Hubert Hurkacz was forced to retire in the second set. That's the latest news and sport.
0: Computers on, coffee's made, workday started. May as well put your feet up then and enjoy 20 in a row on Chile. Oh, sometimes I get a good feeling.

0: Chilly for your work day. Good morning. 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Partly cloudy today. Expect an afternoon shower or two, top of 16 around Launceston. For the northeast today, partly cloudy. Shower or two later on, top of 15. And on the east coast, partly cloudy. Couple of showers on the way and a top of 19 degrees. I hope your morning's going well so far and that we can make it even better with Adele, Fun Young Cannibal, and Alex Warren. It's on the way next. You're on Chilly. Good morning.
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a fan of things that go bump in the night and creepy characters, listen for your chance to see Clayface at Village Cinemas. 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

0: Good morning. It's chilly for your workday. I'll be with you taking you through. Now, Baxter's IGA is turning 21 and we've got birthday presents with your name on them. So every afternoon with Jackie, you can listen out for Baxter's happy birthday jingle sung by Nick and Marcus. Once you hear it, be the first caller through and you'll score a $100 Baxter's IGA gift voucher. But it gets even better than that because every single winner gets to take part in the Baxter's Supermarket Scramble, which is the chance to hit the aisles and hunt down a $500 Baxter's IGA gift voucher hidden somewhere in the store. So crank up, Chilly, listen for Baxter's happy birthday jingle. Be ready to call. Baxter's IGA is 21. They're giving away the presents and Chilly is bringing the party. Speaking of, Illy's up next. Plus, Temper City. And a throwback from Savage Garden. Next, you're on Chilly.
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8: Morning, I'm Ebony Applett. An army soldier has died in a training incident southeast of Darwin. The Department of Defence has confirmed five others were injured in yesterday's incident at the Mount Bundy training area. Their next of kin has been notified. To federal politics, where the Coalition has taken a page out of One Nation's book when it comes to migration. That's according to One Nation MP Barnaby Joyce, who says the opposition's policy is an endorsement of his party.
9: We are moving the agenda. We are moving both the Labor Party. We're moving the Coalition. That's what we intend to do. The sort of rhetoric that was involved around, oh, you're outrageous. Obviously, we're not that outrageous because they've gone and mimicked us.
8: There on Nine, the Coalition will crack down on visa overstayers, some temporary visa holders and family reunion pathways. Meanwhile, the AFP says organised crime gangs are using artificial intelligence to supercharge operations. This includes using the technology to create fake IDs, map out new ways to move their drugs